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1: 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We say turn it up. 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
2: Put on a pot of coffee. This might be my longest hit in Detour history, but I got to get through it, okay? Wave those Canadian flags high as we pick a Canadian sing-alongable song and let the record show. I just wanted to play some Blue Rodeo, like pick a Blue Rodeo song out of the bowl and move on, but producer Aaron wanted this song instead, okay? These are some insane fun facts, each one more insane than the last. Do I tell you the song before the fun facts, or I'll do it as a reveal? Okay, first up, written by Jim Steinman, the song was written for a version of Steinman's stage play Neverland, based on the Peter Pan story. So, I mean, like, crazy out of the gate. The first released version of this song was recorded by the all-girl group Pandora's Box in 1989. And I mean, an all-girl group named Pandora's Box is just chef's kiss. Moving on. Meatloaf took a crack at the song. And to be honest, when I first heard this song, I would have bet my life Meatloaf wrote it. But no, it was the dude who wanted to make the Peter Pan play. So Meatloaf recorded a version of the song as a duet with the Norwegian singer Marion Raven, which he thought would, quote, capture the feelings between a man and his now dead lover, end quote. Back to the Peter Pan guy. Jim Steinman, who died in 2021 at 73, claimed he put about $1 million into the Pandora's Box project, explaining that he did so, quote, out of priorities. What does that mean, Jim? Let's land this plane. In 1996, our own, Canada's own, Celine Dion released her version and went to number one here in Canada. So sit back and think about the following when you hear it. Peter Pan, Meatloaf and his dead lover, all-girl group Pandora's Box, and Jim Steinman showering Pandora's Box with money.

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4: Today, partly sunny, wind northwest 10 to 15, high 15. Tonight, partly cloudy, wind southeast 15 to 25, gusting to 35, low 4. Tomorrow, mostly sunny, wind south-southwest 10 to 20, high 19, overnight low 9. Tuesday, mainly sunny, wind west-northwest 20 to 35, high 18. Wednesday, sunny, high 16. Thursday, partly sunny, high 16.
1: 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Come ride shotgun, but don't put your feet on the dash. 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
1: It means detour, Debbie. That's why you never got the promotion.

you want the most sing-alongable songs ever, you bust out the Dirty Dancing soundtrack and spin the freaking bottle. I mean, Hungry Eyes, Stay, Be My Baby, Love Is Strange, She's Like the Wind. When we picked the category, the most sing-alongable songs, I could have just pressed play on the Dirty Dancing soundtrack and gone out back and smoked a whole pack of Marlboro Reds. But to be fair, if you had to rate the songs in arguably the greatest soundtrack of all time, I mean, if you have to place the crown squarely on the head of one song that stands above the rest, it is obviously going to be this one.

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of Madonna. Again, you could have picked any two random Madonna songs, as they are all very sing-alongable, but from Holiday, we go to my personal favorite Madonna song. This song was the first song by a major artist to be used in a commercial before being released to stores or radio stations. Stay with me on this one. She's a wild ride. They signed Madonna to a $5 million endorsement deal, which included a two-minute commercial that would debut the song. The commercial was promoted in a 30-second spot that aired during the Grammy Awards in 1989. So if you're still with me, this was a commercial for a commercial. Then on March 2nd, it aired on a primetime television ad break during the Cosby Show. The Pepsi people claimed that 250 million viewers saw it that ad break. And then they dropped the music video and erased all that goodwill with imagery that 1989 did not appreciate, like a African-American Jesus, burning crosses, and Madonna dancing and writhing on a church floor.

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So it's no surprise it's time for a Detour double dose.

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It's the Detour on Cruise FM, Variety That Rocks. I'm your host and driver, Curtis Anderson, and today's category is the most sing-alongable songs of all time. And this ABBA hit was written by members Björn Ulvaeus and Benny Andersson. And can I just say for a second, Benny Andersson spells Andersson with two S's, like S-S-O-N. And as an Andersson myself, a fellow Andersson, I don't know why, but it really pisses me off. Moving on, the lyric, "Night is young and the music's high." Many listeners interpret this as a statement that the music makes you feel high. In ABBA's part of the world, however, it simply meant that the music is loud. That's kind of a language barrier thing, like how Britney Spears' "Hit Me Baby One More Time" was written by a guy who thought "hit me" meant "phone me." True story. Focus, Curtis Anderson with one S. According to the BBC Radio 2 DJ Chris Evans, when the song was played at Windsor Castle, Queen Elizabeth said, quote, "I always try to dance when this song comes on because I am the queen and I like to dance," end quote. It's fun to think about. And according to a misunderstood lyrics poll, 22% of the world think they are singing, quote, "See that girl, watch her scream, kicking the dancing queen," end quote.

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2: We end as we always do, looking at an artist who is singing the most sing-alongable songs up in heaven. And yeah, the lovely and talented and troubled Whitney Houston left us in, what, 2012? And when you make a list of the most sing-alongable songs of all time, you gotta include at least one from this hit maker. Name any Whitney Houston song, and I bet you can immediately scream sing the chorus, which is the whole point of today. And did you know Houston auditioned for and was offered the role of Sandra Huxtable on The Cosby Show? True story. She turned it down because she wanted to keep her schedule open to pursue her musical career. Poor lady. Would she have been better off with Bill Cosby or Bobby Brown? I mean, neither good options. She also worked behind the scenes at Disney a lot, which nobody really knows. She was an executive producer on Princess Diaries 1 and 2, and executive produced and starred as the fairy godmother alongside Brandy in Rodgers and Hammerstein's iconic 1997 television version of Cinderella. Yeah. Great. This was the detour on, I was going to do a thing about how nobody cared Brandy played Cinderella in 1997 until like 2022, but we're going to leave on a high note, okay? I'm your host and driver, Curtis Anderson. Next week, we'll pick a new category. I'll pick you all up again. We'll go for another drive. It's going to be great. Here's Whitney Houston.

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0: Cruise weather.
4: Tonight, partly cloudy, wind southeast 10 to 20, gusting to 30, low 4. Tomorrow, mostly sunny, wind south-southwest 10 to 20, high 19, overnight low 9. Tuesday, mainly sunny, wind west-northwest 20 to 35, high 18. Wednesday, sunny, high 16. Thursday, partly sunny, high 15.
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0: Cruise weather.
1: Tonight, partly cloudy, wind southeast 10 to 20, gusting to 30, low 4. Tomorrow, mostly sunny, wind south-southwest 10 to 20, high 19, overnight low 9. Tuesday, mainly sunny, wind west-northwest 20 to 35, high 18. Wednesday, sunny, high 16. Thursday, partly sunny, high 15.
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0: Mission Control, we're locked in and ready to go. 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Everybody get your hands up. Check it out. Oh, oh, yeah, yeah.
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5: Tonight, partly cloudy, wind southeast 10 to 20, gusting to 30, low 4. Tomorrow, mostly sunny, wind south-southwest 10 to 20, high 19, overnight low 9. Tuesday, mainly sunny, wind west-northwest 20 to 35, high 18. Wednesday, sunny, high 16. Thursday, partly sunny, high 15.
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woke last night to the sound of thunder. How far off, I sat and wondered. Started humming a song from 1962. Ain't it funny how the night moves when you just don't seem to have as much to lose. 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
4: Tonight, partly cloudy, wind southeast 10 to 20, gusting to 30, low 4. Tomorrow, mostly sunny, wind south-southwest 10 to 20, high 19, overnight low 9. Tuesday, mainly sunny, wind west-northwest 20 to 35, high 18. Wednesday, sunny, high 16. Thursday, partly sunny, high 15.
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1: 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Can the Prince Albert Raiders take the next step? How far can Regina's young stars Maddox Schultz and Liam Pugh take the Pats? And what will the new-look Saskatoon Blades and Moose Jaw Warriors bring to the race? 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
3: Cruise weather.
4: Tonight, partly cloudy, wind southeast 10 to 20, gusting to 30, low 4. Tomorrow, mostly sunny, wind south-southwest 10 to 20, high 19, overnight low 9. Tuesday, mainly sunny, wind west-northwest 20 to 35, high 18. Wednesday, sunny, high 16. Thursday, partly sunny, high 15.
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80s, 90s, and sometimes 2000s, 70s, maybe some odd 60s here and there. Look, if it's great, we play it. It's variety that rocks. 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

0: low 4. Later today, mostly sunny, winds south-southwest 10 to 20, high 19, overnight low 9. Tomorrow, mainly sunny, wind west-northwest 20 to 35, high 18. Wednesday, sunny, high 16. Thursday, partly sunny, high 15.
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1: Overnight, partly cloudy, wind southeast 10 to 20, gusting to 30, low 4. Later today, mostly sunny, wind south-southwest 10 to 20, high 19, overnight low 9. Tomorrow, mainly sunny, wind west-northwest 20 to 35, high 18. Wednesday, sunny, high 16. Thursday, partly sunny, high 15.
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1: Overnight, partly cloudy, wind southeast 10 to 20, gusting to 30, low 4. Later today, mostly sunny, wind south-southwest 10 to 20, high 19, overnight low 9. Tomorrow, mainly sunny, wind west-northwest 20 to 35, high 18. Wednesday, sunny, high 16. Thursday, partly sunny, high 15.
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80s, 90s, and sometimes 2000s, 70s, maybe some odd 60s here and there. Look, if it's great, we play it. 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
1: Overnight, partly cloudy, wind southeast 10 to 20, gusting to 30, low 4. Later today, mostly sunny, wind south-southwest 10 to 20, high 19, overnight low 9. Tomorrow, mainly sunny, wind west-northwest 20 to 35, high 18. Wednesday, sunny, high 16. Thursday, partly sunny, high 15.
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0: Mission Control, we're locked in and ready to go. Stand by for launch. Everybody get your hands up. Check it out. Oh, oh, yeah, yeah.
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0: Like, open the fridge and stuff, and there would be foods laid out for us, with little pre-wrapped sausages and things. 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
1: Overnight, partly cloudy, wind southeast 10 to 20, gusting to 30, low 4. Later today, mostly sunny, wind south-southwest 10 to 20, high 19, overnight low 9. Tomorrow, mainly sunny, wind west-northwest 20 to 35, high 18. Wednesday, sunny, high 16. Thursday, partly sunny, high 15.
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0: Cause I gotta have faith. 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
1: Got these songs stuck in your head? Good. Our evil plan is working. I mean, never mind. Variety that rocks. 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

Sometimes you need a screaming guitar. 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Sometimes you need variety that rocks. 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
1: Good morning, everybody. 5:30, 6:30 in Manitoba. Reader here along with Grayson as we get going on your Monday morning. Today, partly to mainly sunny, wind south-southwest from 10 to 15 kilometers an hour, high of 21. Tonight, mainly clear, wind west-northwest from 10 to 20 k, low of 9. Tomorrow, mainly sunny, wind west-northwest from 20 to 35 kilometers an hour, high of 18. Tomorrow night's low, 6. Wednesday, sunny, wind west-northwest from 15 to 20 kilometers an hour, high of 16. Thursday, partly sunny, high 15. Friday, mostly cloudy with a 30% chance of isolated showers and a high of 12 degrees. Around the region right now, 3 in Swan River, 4 in Russell, 5 in Roblin, 7 in Broadview-Mooseman, 9 in Wynyard, Wadena, and Kelvington. Clear sky in the Yorkton-Melville area, south-southeast wind gusting to 32 k. The RH is 63% and the temperature is 6 degrees.
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0: Foreigner getting us going this morning on 94.1 Cruise FM. Man, it is still nice to see sunshine in the forecast and temperatures above 10 degrees for early October.
1: We'll take it.
0: As weird as it is to say that it is early October. I don't know where the summer went. It's just...
1: I don't know. September just seemed to go by in a flash.
0: Yeah, it felt like it lasted a week, and then we're on to the next month. Just very weird stuff. I mean, probably for the kids back in school last month. Felt like it went even faster, but man. Yeah, still looking forward to these sunshines, even if though we do have a little bit of rain in the forecast for Friday.
1: Yeah.
0: Still, I'm looking at the mostly sunny skies for the next few days.
1: Exactly. Anybody still harvesting, we want sunshine. That's all we want right now.
0: Absolutely.

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That way, when the evil AI robots take over, you'll be their favorite. I love you, cell phone. Cruise FM.

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1: Good morning. It's 5:50, 6:50 in Manitoba. Charges have been laid against a South Carolina man following a deadly two-vehicle crash Friday afternoon on a grid road about 9 kilometers west of Foam Lake that claimed the lives of a 40-year-old woman, an 8-year-old girl, and 5-year-old girl from that community. Mounties say a truck collided with an SUV while attempting to pass a semi. The driver of the truck, 40-year-old Kelly Knopf, is to appear in Yorkton Provincial Court today, charged with 3 counts each of dangerous driving causing death and dangerous driving causing bodily harm. The Saskatchewan NDP wants Premier Scott Moe's government to suspend the province's fuel tax as residents face higher costs at the pumps. Jobs and economy critic Alina Young says the 15-cent per litre tax should be paused to help families, farmers, and businesses dealing with rising transportation costs. Young made the call in Yorkton Thursday, where gas prices were around $1.79 per litre last week. But the province says suspending the tax would put planned highway projects and maintenance at risk, as all fuel tax revenue is directed toward transportation infrastructure. And Disability Employment Awareness Month is underway in Saskatchewan, with local employment service providers across the province using October to highlight the benefits of inclusive hiring while improving employment opportunities for people experiencing disabilities and connecting job seekers with employers. Partners in Employment, a division of Sask Abilities, kicked off the month with an open house October 1st at its Yorkton office, inviting community members to learn more about services available to both employers and job seekers. In sports, just one game in the SJHL yesterday, it was the Weyburn Red Wings knocking off the Yorkton Terriers by a score of 9-5. In the Manitoba Junior Hockey League, Steinbach Pistons were 5-2 winners over the Winkler Flyers, while the Dauphin Kings shut out the Portage Terriers 4-0. Saskatchewan Male Under 18 AAA Hockey League, Battleford Stars over the Yorkton Maulers 5-2. Saskatoon Blazers dumped the Warman Wildcats 7-1. Estevan Bears over the Swift Current Legionnaires 5-2. PA Mentos got by the Notre Dame Hounds 5-4. In the Prairie Junior Hockey League, Saskatoon Wesleys dumped the Pilot Butte Storm 5-1. In the Western Hockey League, Regina Pats hammered the Calgary Hitmen 7-2. Spokane Chiefs downed the Everett Silvertips 3-1. Brandon Weekings were 6-2 winners over the Victoria Royals. Cruise weather today, partly to mainly sunny, wind south-southwest from 10 to 15 kilometers an hour, high of 21. Mainly clear tonight, wind west-northwest from 10 to 20 k, low of 9. Tomorrow, mainly sunny, wind west-northwest from 20 to 35 kilometers an hour, high of 18. Tomorrow night's low, 6. Wednesday, sunny, wind west-northwest from 15 to 20 k, high 16. Thursday, partly sunny, high 15. Friday, mostly cloudy with a 30% chance of isolated showers and a high of 12 degrees. Around the region right now, 3 in Swan River, 4 in Russell, 5 in Roblin, 7 in Broadview-Moosomin, 9 in Wynyard, Wadena, and Kelvington. Clear sky in the Yorkton-Melville area, south-southeast wind gusting to 32 k. The RH is 63%, the temperature is 6 degrees. Local news available anytime at sasktoday.ca. I'm Reader, and that's Cruise News.
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You can do a lot in video games. I mean, look at World of Warcraft. You can be a mighty wizard, a powerful warrior, or you can be a tax auditor. It's 94.1 Cruise FM, and with the new version of World of Warcraft that released last month, World of Warcraft Forever, people have been getting into their old ways. And back in the day, you could see a lot of people who would spend a lot of time making money in the game, and then they'd go on eBay and they'd sell that money to people who didn't want to spend time earning that in-game money, and they just pay real money for it. Now somebody has made an IRS add-on that you can run when you're in-game to try and compare different people's activities to the amount of gold they actually have in-game, which is just such a funny thing. Like, they have said they were going to crack down on people who are trying to buy money and really just throw off the early game and whatnot, but people taking it into their own hands to become the IRS? Definitely a unique story you wouldn't see in any other game.

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1: Really?
0: Yeah, that's what a jury found. 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
1: That's a big
0: privacy.
1: Chunk of change.
0: Yeah, they assessed it at about $5,000 each across, you know, 44 million people. See if any of that, after it gets assessed to them, ends up making it to, you know, any of those people whose privacy was violated. You know, maybe they'll get $2 somewhere down the line. But
1: some pittance of a settlement.
0: Yeah, who knew that a guy as trustworthy seeming as Mark Zuckerberg, who definitely doesn't look like a lizard in a black t-shirt, would ever do something like that. Ooh. Inconceivable.

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1: Good morning. It's 6:20, 7:20 in Manitoba. A teenage boy arrested in connection with the February 18th death of a man on the Star Blanket Cree Nation has appeared in court again. The boy, who cannot be named due to his age, was in Fort Qu'Appelle Provincial Court Thursday charged with second-degree murder, and he had his matter adjourned to next February. Agriculture and Agri-Food Canada announced the Seed Increase Unit will operate out of both the Indian Head Research Farm and the Saskatoon Research and Development Centre for the 2027 growing season. AAFC says next year will be a transitional period, as the unit will fully move to Saskatoon in 2028. In the meantime, operational capacity for all crops, seed processing, and storage will remain at Indian Head. Saskatoon will host field operations for all SIU crops, and while seed processing will occur at the Saskatoon location, storage will remain at Indian Head. And the Saskatchewan government has proclaimed October as Community Inclusion Month, recognizing the contributions of people with disabilities and the value of inclusive communities. The month also highlights the work of families, employers, advocates, and organizations that support opportunities for people of all abilities. Inclusion Saskatchewan will host events across the province throughout October. The organization says inclusion helps build stronger communities where everyone can learn, work, and participate fully in daily life. In sports, Saskatchewan Female Hockey League U15 AA Division, Regina Rebels Black down the Parkland Phoenix 5-1. In the U18 AA Division, it was the Parkland Phoenix doubling up the Notre Dame Hounds 6-3. Saskatchewan Under-18 AA Hockey League, Sask East Oilers blanked the Regina Rangers 3-0. Saskatchewan U13 AA Hockey League, Prairie Storm and the Yorkton Stacey Neufeld Boys Realty Terriers played to a 4-4 tie. And in the Saskatchewan Female Under-18 AAA Hockey League, Swift Current Wildcats needed overtime to beat the Prince Albert Bears 2-1. It was the Battleford Sharks getting by the Weyburn Goldwings 4-3 in OT. And the Saskatoon Stars shut out the Notre Dame Hounds 1-0 in a game that also required the extra period. Cruise weather today, partly to mainly sunny, wind south-southwest from 10 to 15 kilometers an hour, high of 21. Tonight, mainly clear, wind west-northwest from 10 to 20 k, low of 9. Tomorrow, mainly sunny, wind west-northwest from 20 to 35 kilometers an hour, high of 18. Tomorrow night's low, 6. Wednesday, sunny, wind west-northwest from 15 to 20 kilometers an hour, high of 16. Partly sunny Thursday, high 15. Friday, mostly cloudy with a 30% chance of some isolated showers and a high of 12 degrees. Around the region right now, 2 in Swan River, 4 in Russell, 7 in Broadview-Moosomin, 8 in Roblin, 9 degrees in Wynyard, Wadena, and Kelvington. Clear sky in the Yorkton-Melville area, southeast wind gusting to 32 k. The RH is 66% and the temperature is 5 degrees. 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

0: Everybody needs a hobby, but sometimes they can be pretty surprising. It's 94.1 Cruise FM. Of course, I'm talking about Mike Tomlin, former coach of the Steelers, who revealed last week that he had spent 12 years building a Minecraft city. Yeah.
1: You know what? You got to unwind after the pressure of being an NFL head coach. And I was reading, it sounded like he had started playing to so he could, you know, do something with his kids and have some fun with them. And then he just kept going with it.
0: Sort of took on a life of its own. It is really funny watching him go through it. Like, obviously, retirement's treating him well. He's just, he's talking about it like a realtor. Like, you know, this one I spent, you know, a couple months setting it up properly. The light comes through this window just at the perfect time during sunset. Really spacious kitchens. And it's like, obviously didn't impact his coaching too badly. Probably helped him out a little bit to de-stress. I mean,
1: for sure.
0: Turned out with a pretty good record in the end. Maybe other coaches need to start playing Minecraft as a way to de-stress. I'm sure at least one is going to try it now.
1: Probably.

0: Don't worry, we'll never ask you if you're still listening. Unlike Netflix, that judgy Netflix.
1: Cruise Mornings with Grayson and Reader.

Well, it is a clear skies this morning in Yorkton. We are expecting it to stay at least partly to mainly sunny today, with winds from the south-southwest at 10 to 15K and a high of 21 degrees. Tonight, mainly clear. Winds from the west-northwest, 10 to 20 overnight with a low of 9. Tomorrow, mainly sunny. Winds from the west-northwest picking up to 20 to 35 kilometers an hour. High of 18, overnight low of 6. Wednesday is going to be sunny with a high of 16. Thursday, partly sunny with a high of 15. And then Friday, going to be mostly cloudy, bringing with it a 30% chance of isolated showers, but a high of 12. And temperatures all above 10 this week, which is something to be thankful for. Right now in Yorkton, winds are coming from the southeast at 22, gusting to 32 kilometers an hour. Humidity is in the mid-60s, and our temperature is 5 degrees.

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0: The dream when sorting through your parents' or grandparents' old stuff is that you're going to find some abandoned box filled with some old collectible that's just worth an insane amount of money, right? Rather than, you know,
1: that'd be pretty
0: old
1: cool.
0: Magazine clippings.
1: Yeah.
0: That happened for exactly one person who was going through their grandparents' box of comic books and found, you know, just this copy of Captain America number one that had been sitting there since 1941. And not only did they find it there, they found it without any mold or damage or anything, got it graded, and ended up selling it at auction for like $700,000.
1: Whew. That's pretty sweet.
0: That's the dream. All I've got is my grandpa's old, like, Popular Mechanics magazines.
1: I mean, those would be pretty cool on their own.
0: They're pretty neat.
1: I'd be looking for old recipes.
0: Yeah. Now, those are pretty cool, but not $700,000 cool. Much better price to put on things.

0: M. thefts and attempted thefts, including incidents in Lemberg and Wolseley, has admitted his guilt. In North Battleford Provincial Court Thursday, 34-year-old Joshua Mazeros of Bigger was sentenced to 804 days in prison. Manitoba reported fewer critical incidents in its healthcare system last year compared with the previous 2 years. Data from Manitoba Health shows 121 incidents were reported in 2025, including 32 deaths across hospitals, personal care homes, and other healthcare settings. That's down from 134 incidents in 2024 and 166 in 2023. Critical incidents involve serious unintended consequences linked to healthcare services rather than an underlying medical condition or an inherent risk of treatment. The president of the Manitoba Association of Healthcare Professionals says the decline is encouraging, but warns staffing shortages could prevent further progress. And a mobile crisis response team serving First Nations in southern Manitoba is set to resume operations today. The Southern Chiefs organization, which represents 33 First Nations, says the team is returning after months of advocacy to restore its funding. The service provides mental health and wellness support to individuals and families through assessments, short-term counseling, and follow-up care. Grand Chief Jerry Daniels says the organization will continue to push for stable long-term funding to ensure the team can keep operating. In sports, the lone matchup in the SJHL saw the Yorkton Terriers drop a 9-5 decision on the road to the Weyburn Red Wings. MJHL Steinbach Pistons were 5-2 winners over the Winkler Flyers, while the Dauphin Kings blanked the Portage Terriers 4-0. Saskatchewan Male Under-18 AAA Hockey League Battleford Stars were 5-2 winners over the Yorkton Maulers. Saskatoon Blazers dumped the Warman Wildcats 7-1. Estevan Bears were 5-2 winners over the Swift Current Legionnaires, and the Prince Albert Minto shaded the Notre Dame Hounds 5-4. In the Prairie Junior Hockey League, Saskatoon Wesleys dumped the Pilot Butte Storm 5-1. In the Western Hockey League, Regina Pats were 7-2 winners over the Calgary Hitmen, Spokane Chiefs were 3-1 winners over the Everett Silvertips, and the Brandon Wheat Kings knocked off the Victoria Royals 6-2. Cruise weather today, partly to mainly sunny, wind south-southwest from 10 to 15 kilometers an hour, high of 21. Tonight, mainly clear, wind west-northwest from 10 to 20 k, low of 9. Tomorrow, mainly sunny, wind west-northwest from 20 to 35 kilometers an hour, high of 18. Tomorrow night's low, 6. Wednesday, sunny, wind west-northwest from 15 to 20 k, high of 16. Thursday, partly sunny, high of 15. Friday, mostly cloudy with a 30% chance of isolated showers and a high of 12 degrees. Around the region right now, 2 degrees in Swan River, 4 in Russell, 7 in Broadview-Moosomin, 8 in Roblin, 9 in Wynyard, Wadena, and Kelvington. Clear sky in the Yorkton-Melville area, southeast wind gusting to 32 k. The RH is 66%, the temperature 5 degrees. 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
1: Good morning. It's 6:50, 7:50 in Manitoba. One of three people arrested in connection with a bank robbery and a string of ATM

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Seeing robots fight is pretty cool. I don't know that there's any arguing that. And I mean, you just look over all the TV shows, there have been Robot Wars, all of those little like spinning discs they send at each other, Pacific Rim movies, giant robots fighting each other. Well, now you too can join in and make yourself a robot fighting another robot in Japan. There's an attraction that lets you suit up in an exoskeleton robot fighting suit and then beat the hell out of your buddy in another robot fighting suit. They come equipped with sensors, health bars, they've got special moves, and man, I'm planning a trip to Japan next year and might need to take the trip into Japan or into Tokyo just for the day to go and get into an exoskeleton. Would you also want to join in on this and punch somebody else, live out basically Rock'em Sock'em Robots right there in the ring? Or would you just be satisfied to watch somebody else in a robot suit fight somebody else in a robot suit? Shoot us a text, 306-783-3699.

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4: 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We'll fix that. 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A very basic attempt will be made to fix that. 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

0: Variety of the Rocks, 94.1 Cruise FM. And make sure that you're texting the word Ahoy to 306-783-3699 to get the keyword for Cruising with Cruise.
1: That's right. We want to get you entered in to have a shot to win a $4,000 future travel voucher from Princess Cruises. So when the dead of winter sets in and you want a nice warm getaway, go on a cruise.
0: Yeah, you've got the way out, and they've got a whole bunch of options, including ones coming up quick. The Ultimate Football Fan Cruise with AJ Ouellette. Mm-hmm. So you can get your voucher, you can get set on that and enjoy some nice warmer weather with some fellow football fans.
1: Hit the high seas with Thor.
0: That's right. So just text that word, Ahoy, to 306-783-3699. We'll fire back the keyword, then you take that over to our website, cruiseyorkton.com, to punch it in.

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1: Good morning. It's 7:20, 8:20 in Manitoba, and Cruise News is a presentation of Thorsness Appliance and Bed Store in Yorkton. Another court appearance has been made by one of three men arrested March 9th after the Saskatchewan Enforcement Response Team seized two firearms at a residential property in Yorkton. 31-year-old Yahya Mohamed of Fort McMurray, Alberta, was in Yorkton Provincial Court Thursday. He was remanded in custody to October 19th. A Saskatchewan man's been charged after investigations into two sexual assaults, and police are looking into whether there are other victims. Police in Swift Current say they received two reports last month of sexual assaults of teen girls that both occurred this year in the city. A 23-year-old man was charged with two counts of sexual assault and one of invitation to sexual touching. Police say it's believed that the accused befriended people who are younger than him, hung out at places frequented by teens, and was known to use Snapchat to communicate with teen girls. And Saskatchewan has confirmed 15 rabies cases so far this year, and all have involved bats. Chief Veterinary Officer Stephanie Smith says six positive cases were recorded in August, but the total is similar to recent years. One unusual trend is the absence of rabies in skunks, with no cases detected in Saskatchewan since 2021. Smith urges residents to be careful around bats, especially in houses, and to seek medical advice right away if they may have been exposed. In sports, Manitoba Male U18 AAA Hockey League, Winnipeg Wild doubled up the Norman North Stars 4-2. Pembina Valley Hawks hammered the Parkland Rangers 9-1. Eastman Selects dumped the Southwest Cougars 13-1. Yellowhead Chiefs shut out the Central Plains Capitals 5-0. Prairie Football Conference, Winnipeg Rifles were 27-11 winners over the Saskatoon Hilltops. Calgary Colts knocked off the Regina Thunder 46-30. Major League Baseball playoffs, National League Divisional Series, Atlanta Braves got by the LA Dodgers 3-2 to even up their best-of-five series at a game apiece. Meanwhile, the Milwaukee Brewers shaded the San Diego Padres 4-3 to take a 2-0 lead in that best-of-five. NHL action yesterday, Winnipeg Jets got by the Detroit Red Wings 3-2, Seattle Kraken dumped the Calgary Flames 6-1, Vegas Golden Knights beat the Vancouver Canucks 3-2. Two other games saw the Rangers double up Utah 4-2, while Anaheim needed overtime to beat Florida 3-2. And winners in the NFL, Indianapolis, the New York Giants, Dallas, Green Bay, Jacksonville, the LA Rams, Chicago, New England, Baltimore, Minnesota, San Francisco, Kansas City, Seattle, and Carolina. 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Let's work together for better wages, working conditions, and patient care. Today, partly to mainly sunny, wind south-southwest from 10 to 15 kilometers an hour, high of 21. Tonight, mainly clear, wind west-northwest from 10 to 20 K, low of 9. Tomorrow, mainly sunny, wind west-northwest from 20 to 35 kilometers an hour, high of 18. Tomorrow night's low, 6. Wednesday, sunny, wind west-northwest from 15 to 20 K, high 16. Partly sunny Thursday, high 15. Friday, mostly cloudy with a 30% chance of isolated showers and a high of 12 degrees. Around the region right now, plus 1 in Swan River, 5 in Russell, 8 in Roblin, 9 degrees in Wynyard, Wadena, Kelvington, Broadview, and Moosomin. Sunny in the Yorkton-Melville area, southeast wind gusting to 39K. The RH is 69%, the temperature is 6 degrees. Local news available anytime at sasktoday.ca. I'm Reader, and that's Cruise News.
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Pat Benatar on 94.1 Cruise FM, and Canadian icon Michael J. Fox has officially been promoted within the Order of Canada. Of course, he was named an officer of it back in 2010, but he has been officially made into a companion of the Order of Canada, which is one of the highest civilian honors you can get for obviously all of his incredible work raising money and helping to facilitate research for the study of Parkinson's disease to help develop treatments and really just make a huge difference in the world, on top of also being just a fantastic actor with a whole slate of movies and TV shows that really have made an impact on a lot of people. Salute to Michael J. Fox.

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1: Your mornings will never be the same. 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
2: But we'll be there. Thanks for that.

It's slowly but surely warming up out there, looking to stay partly to mainly sunny today with winds from the south-southwest, 10 to 15K, and getting to a high of 21 degrees. Tonight's going to be mainly clear overnight, winds from the west-northwest, 10 to 20K, and a low of 9. Tomorrow, mainly sunny, winds from the west-northwest as well, at 20 to 35K, a high of 18, overnight low of 6 degrees. Wednesday is going to be sunny with a high of 16, a Thursday partly sunny with a high of 15, and Friday wrapping up the week with some clouds rolling in and a 30% chance of isolated showers with a high of 12. Right now in Yorkton, those winds are still strong, coming from the southeast at 24, gusting to 37 kilometers an hour. Humidity is in the high 60s. Our temperature is 6 degrees.

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3: Last week, the first meeting of the members of the Central Prairie Development Alliance occurred. 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

0: In the cruise court, there are many controversial statements that lead to stupid arguments. These are those arguments.
1: Well, last week we put to the rest the debate of how much you can add to a grilled cheese with it still being grilled cheese. A lot of contention in that one. This week around, we are going to be taking a bit more of a geometric debate, specifically how many holes are in a roll of toilet paper.
2: Not something I'd ever thought about until you came up with this.
1: Yeah, but it's a stupid argument people have.
2: Yeah.
1: Would you like to have the opening remarks?
2: Sure. Very simple. One hole with two ends. It's not two separate holes. That's my argument. That's all there is to it. I don't need the whole clock.
1: Yeah, that's pretty effective then. All right, and I will take, naturally, the opposing view. There are two holes. It is a three-dimensional object. We're not talking about something flat. It has to have two. Otherwise, it would just be like, there'd be a hole in the top, and then there'd be a bottom to it. You'd just have a cardboard cup instead. If you agree with one of us or the other, or don't really care but still want to weigh in, shoot us a text, 306-783-3699. You can also weigh in on our socials, Cruise Yorkton on Facebook, Cruise FM Yorkton on Instagram and Twitter.

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1: Good morning. It's 7:50, 8:50 in Manitoba. Charges have been laid against a South Carolina man following a deadly two-vehicle crash Friday afternoon on a grid road about 9 kilometers west of Foam Lake that claimed the lives of a 40-year-old woman, an 8-year-old girl, and 5-year-old girl from that community. Mounties say a truck collided with an SUV while attempting to pass a semi. The driver of the truck, 40-year-old Kelly Knopf, is to appear in Yorkton.

0: Provincial court today charged with 3 counts each of dangerous driving causing death and dangerous driving causing bodily harm. The Saskatchewan NDP wants Premier Scott Moe's government to suspend the province's fuel tax as residents face higher costs at the pumps. Jobs and economy critic Alina Young says the 15-cent per litre tax should be paused to help families, farmers, and businesses dealing with rising transportation costs. Young made the call in Yorkton Thursday, where gas prices were around $1.79 per litre last week. But the province says suspending the tax would put planned highway projects and maintenance at risk, as all fuel tax revenue is directed toward transportation infrastructure. And Disability Employment Awareness Month is underway in Saskatchewan, with local employment service providers across the province using October to highlight the benefits of inclusive hiring while improving employment opportunities for people experiencing disabilities and connecting job seekers with employers. Partners in Employment, a division of Sask Abilities, kicked off the month with an open house October 1st at its Yorkton office, inviting community members to learn more about services available to both employers and job seekers. In sports, one game in the SJHL yesterday, Weyburn Red Wings were 9-5 winners over the Yorkton Terriers. In the Manitoba Junior Hockey League, Steinbach Pistons were 5-2 winners over the Winkler Flyers, while the Dauphin Kings blanked the Portage Terriers 4-0. Saskatchewan Male Under 18 AAA Hockey League, Battleford Stars were 5-2 winners over the Yorkton Maulers. Saskatoon Blazers dumped the Warman Wildcats 7-1. Estevan Bears downed the Swift Current Legionnaires 5-2. PA Mentos got by the Notre Dame Hounds 5-4. In the Prairie Junior Hockey League, it was the Saskatoon Wesleys knocking off the Pilot Butte Storm 5-1. In the Western Hockey League, Regina Pats hammered the Calgary Hitmen 7-2. Brandon Wheat Kings were 6-2 winners over the Victoria Royals. And Spokane beat Everett 3-1. Cruise weather is a presentation of Suncrest College. Today, partly to mainly sunny, wind south-southwest from 10 to 15 kilometers an hour, high of 21. Mainly clear tonight, wind west-northwest from 10 to 20 k, low of 9. Tomorrow, mainly sunny, wind west-northwest from 20 to 35 kilometers an hour, high of 18. Tomorrow night's low, 6. Wednesday, sunny, wind west-northwest from 15 to 20 k, high of 16. Partly sunny Thursday, high 15. Friday, mostly cloudy with a 30% chance of isolated showers and a high of 12 degrees. Around the region right now, plus 1 in Swan River, 5 degrees in Russell, 8 in Roblin, 9 in Wynyard, Wadena, Kelvington, Broadview, and Moosomin. Sunny sky in the Yorkton-Melville area, southeast wind gusting to 39 k. The RH is 69%, the temperature is 6 degrees. Local news available anytime at sasktoday.ca. 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

Well, there it wasn't very green, but there were definitely a couple lanterns in it. Lanterns has finally wrapped up. As of last night, the Green Lantern show that was pretty much ashamed of using the color green still turned out pretty good in the end. You know, it's Damon Lindelof, tends to do some pretty good stuff. It is maybe saying a lot about where we are at with Green Lantern that they didn't use the ring a single time in the finale. No big glowing green stuff anywhere except for a ripoff of Batman's Bat Signal. Probably doesn't make sense if you haven't watched it. If you haven't, though, you know, all 8 episodes are out, and it's only 8 episodes. Definitely worth a watch. I mean, doing some crazy numbers on HBO's current stuff. We'll see what happens after Tuesday, because that's when Paramount takes over Warner Brothers, and they might end up just whole cloth, cutting off all DC, everything. But hey, it's nice while it lasted. Did you also catch the finale last night? What did you think? Shoot us a text 306-783-3699.

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1: 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Two guys from different worlds, brought together by fate. One's old, one's young. It's like Lethal Weapon, but no explosions.
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Well, it was a hard-fought game for the Terriers last night against Weyburn. Unfortunately, didn't quite go our way, but they're looking to get back into the win column this Friday when they kick off that home and home with the Melville Millionaires, and we're looking to send you there for free. So if you want to win a family pack of tickets to this Friday's home game, text the word ICING to 306-783-3699. That is the word ICING, I-C-I-N-G, to 306-783-3699. 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
1: Good morning. It's 8:20, 9:20 in Manitoba. A teenage boy arrested in connection with the February 18th death of a man on the Star Blanket Cree Nation has appeared in court again. The boy, who cannot be named due to his age, was in Fort Qu'Appelle Provincial Court Thursday charged with second-degree murder, and he had his matter adjourned to next February. Agriculture and Agri-Food Canada announced the Seed Increase Unit will operate out of both the Indian Head Research Farm and the Saskatoon Research and Development Centre for the 2027 growing season. AAFC says next year will be a transitional period, as the unit will fully move to Saskatoon in 2028. In the meantime, operational capacity for all crops, seed processing, and storage will remain at Indian Head. Saskatoon will host field operations for all SIU crops, and while seed processing will occur at the Saskatoon location, storage will remain at Indian Head. And the Saskatchewan government has proclaimed October as Community Inclusion Month, recognizing the contributions of people with disabilities and the value of inclusive communities. The month also highlights the work of families, employers, advocates, and organizations that support opportunities for people of all abilities. Inclusion Saskatchewan will host events across the province throughout October. The organization says inclusion helps build stronger communities where everyone can learn, work, and participate fully in daily life. In sports, Saskatchewan Female Hockey League U15 AA Division, Regina Rebels Black were 5-1 winners over the Parkland Phoenix. Sask Female Hockey League U18 AA Division, Parkland Phoenix doubled up the Notre Dame Hounds 6-3. Saskatchewan Under-18 AA Hockey League, Sask East Oilers shut out the Regina Rangers 3-0. In the Saskatchewan U13 AA Hockey League, the Prairie Storm and the Yorkton Stacey Neufeld Boys Realty Terriers played to a 4-4 tie. And in Saskatchewan Female Under-18 AAA Hockey League action, all three games went to overtime. Swift Current Wildcats beat the Prince Albert Bears 2-1. Battleford Sharks got by the Weyburn Goldwings 4-3. Saskatoon Stars shut out the Notre Dame Hounds 1-0. 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Today, partly to mainly sunny, wind south-southwest from 10 to 15 kilometers an hour, high of 21. Tonight, mainly clear, wind west-northwest from 10 to 20 k, low of 9. Tomorrow, mainly sunny, wind west-northwest from 20 to 35 kilometers an hour, high of 18. Tomorrow night's low, 6. Wednesday, sunny, wind west-northwest from 15 to 20 k, high 16. Thursday, partly sunny, high 15. And Friday, mostly cloudy with a 30% chance of isolated showers and a high of 12 degrees. Around the region right now, 3 in Swan River, 6 in Russell, 9 in Wynyard, Wadena, Kelvington, and Roblin, 10 degrees in Broadview and Mooseman. Sunny in the Yorkton-Melville area, south-southeast wind gusting to 45 k. The RH is 65%, the temperature is 7 degrees. Local news available anytime at sasktoday.ca. 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

Everybody had a favorite dinosaur at some point in your life. For most people, that tends to be the T-Rex. It's just a big, giant lizard with massive teeth. They're cool as hell. Alberta, home to some of the only Tyrannosauruses still existing, the Albertosauruses, and a lot of those things have been found there. And now, home to an entirely new species that's been discovered. They thought for a while that it was a regular Albertosaurus, and then were like, no, actually, it's got a couple things different, including some horns. The Tromaeosaurus solimons. And you gotta love the Latin names they come up with for these dinosaurs, because that one means frightful lizard of the lonely mountain, which is like, that's something you'd hear out of Lord of the Rings. That sounds like the name of a dragon more than a dinosaur. Either way, could be some kid's new favorite dinosaur when they start making toys of them. Probably those things are going to be sold right around the, like, dinosaur museum over in Drumheller within a year. Wouldn't be surprising. What do you think? Is this the coolest new dinosaur, or T-Rex is still king? Shoot us a text, 306-783-3699.

0: just keeps getting windier out there in Yorkton. We are expecting to be partly to mainly sunny today with wind from the south-southwest at 10 to 15 kilometers an hour for the most part and a high of 21 degrees. Tonight's going to be mainly clear. Winds from the west-northwest at 10 to 20 k, low of 9 overnight. Tomorrow, mainly sunny. Winds from the west-northwest at 20 to 35 k and a high of 18, overnight low of 6. Wednesday, sunny with a high of 16. Thursday, partly sunny with a high of 15. And Friday, mostly cloudy with 30% chance of isolated showers and a high of 12. Like I said, those winds are picking up, coming from the south-southeast at 28, gusting to 48 kilometers an hour. Humidity is 65%, temperature 8 degrees.
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0: Well, it definitely wasn't the results we wanted to see on Friday for the Saskatchewan Rough Riders.
1: No, Calgary got it done at Mosaic Stadium, knocking off the Green and White 37-31.

0: So the Riders have lost three in a row now. They fall to 8-7. They're still, I guess, technically in third in the West, but right now everybody's nipping at their heels. The Stamps have the tiebreaker now against the Riders. Winnipeg is coming hard too, and if the Riders don't pull up their socks, they may be looking at the crossover to the East.
1: Yeah, not the position you

Monday, that's the next game for the Riders. And when they are in Montreal to take on the Owls in the first half of that home and home, you can hear that on our sister station, GX94, pregame at 10 a.m. and kickoff at 11 a.m. But yeah, and bumpy road for the Riders as they look to lock up a playoff spot.

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1: Good morning. It's 8:50, 9:50 in Manitoba. One of three people arrested in connection with a bank robbery and a string of ATM thefts and attempted thefts, including incidents in Lemberg and Wolseley, has admitted his guilt. In North Battleford Provincial Court Thursday, 34-year-old Joshua Mazeros of Bigger was sentenced to 804 days in prison. Manitoba reported fewer critical incidents in its healthcare system last year compared with the previous 2 years. Data from Manitoba Health shows 121 incidents were reported in 2025, including 32 deaths across hospitals, personal care homes, and other healthcare settings. That's down from 134 incidents in 2024 and 166 in 2023. Critical incidents involve serious unintended consequences linked to healthcare services rather than an underlying medical condition or an inherent risk of treatment. The president of the Manitoba Association of Healthcare Professionals says the decline is encouraging, but warns staffing shortages could prevent further progress. And a mobile crisis response team serving First Nations in southern Manitoba is set to resume operations today. The Southern Chiefs organization, which represents 33 First Nations, says the team is returning after months of advocacy to restore its funding. The service provides mental health and wellness support

0: to individuals and families through assessments, short-term counseling, and follow-up care. Grand Chief Jerry Daniels says the organization will continue pushing for stable long-term funding to ensure the team can keep operating. In sports, one game in the SJHL yesterday was the Weyburn Red Wings downing the Yorkton Terriers 9-5. In the MJHL, Steinbach Pistons beat the Winkler Flyers 5-2, while the Dauphin Kings shut out the Portage Terriers 4-0. Saskatchewan Male Under-18 AAA Hockey League, Battleford Stars were 5-2 winners over the Yorkton Maulers. Saskatoon Blazers dumped the Warman Wildcats 7-1. Estevan Bears over the Swift Current Legionnaires 5-2. PA Minto's got by the Notre Dame Hounds 5-4. One game in the Prairie Junior Hockey League saw the Saskatoon Wesleys knock off the Pilot Butte Storm 5-1. In the Western Hockey League, Regina Pats dumped the Calgary Hitmen 7-2. Brandon Wheatkings hammered the Victoria Royal 6-2, and it was Spokane over Everett 3-1. Cruise weather today, partly to mainly sunny, wind south-southwest from 10 to 15 kilometers an hour, high of 21. Mainly clear tonight, wind west-northwest from 10 to 20 k, low of 9. Tomorrow, mainly sunny, wind west-northwest from 20 to 35 kilometers an hour, high of 18. Tomorrow night's low, 6. Wednesday, sunny, wind west-northwest from 15 to 20 k, high 16. Thursday, partly sunny, high 15. And Friday, mostly cloudy with a 30% chance of isolated showers and a high of 12 degrees. Around the region right now, 3 in Swan River, 6 in Russell, 9 in Wynyard, Wadena, Kelvington, and Roblin, 10 degrees in Broadview, Mooseman. Sunny in the Yorkton-Melville area, south-southeast wind gusting to 45 k. The RH is 65%, the temperature 7 degrees. Local news available anytime at sasktoday.ca. 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
1: This song is called December because that's the last month of the year. Collective Soul's Ed Roland wanted to signify an ending, but wanted something more poetic and abstract than the end or finale. So he went with December. But the timing of the single was a little off on this one. The album was released in March of 1995, but the song peaked in September. By December, it had fallen off. Wah, wah. Here's Collective Soul with December.

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0: Digger here got us into this mess, and Digger's gonna dig us out.
1: Yeah, I don't think Digger is going to be digging anybody out. The opening weekend draw for the latest Tom Cruise movie has come in, and oh boy, is it bad. Didn't even crack $10 million domestically. $20 million was its global on a budget of $150 million. That is a pretty massive bomb. Biggest bomb of Tom Cruise's career, at least in the past 19 years. The lowest opening he's had, and unlikely to make it back. I went to see it on Friday. I drove up to see it in the IMAX because after hearing the reviews of it, I knew it wouldn't be in there too long. But it's not terrible. It's not great either. It is a very unique watch. It's kind of hard to do satire when the people you're trying to make fun of are just so much more ridiculous than anything you could possibly write. But salute to them for giving it a try. John Goodman, probably in the running for an Oscar nomination, Riz Ahmed as well, and probably Tom Cruise just for good measure. And that's probably just going to be the entire legacy of the movie. Anybody else go to see it this weekend based on the box office numbers? Probably not. Should just text with your thoughts, 306-783-3699. Let us know. Maybe you really want to see a Tom Cruise bomb. That was pretty much what got me in seat. Again, that number, 306-783-3699.

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0: A $400,000 shipment of stolen almonds has been recovered by police in California.
1: Yeah.
0: It's pretty nuts.
1: Yeah, yes, it is.
0: I don't know if there's anything else to add to that.
1: Oh, yeah. They'd be even more valuable if they were dunked in milk chocolate.
0: True. That would be even more nuts.

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0: The countdown is on. You only have a few days to prepare yourself.
1: Oh, no.
0: Yes, Canada Post has finally updated the tracking. By Thursday, I should have my hands on some of that Kraft dinner soda. And you better bet your bottom dollar I'm going to be forcing you to try some on air. I'll be trying it, too.
1: Okay.
0: Probably less than I pour for you, but still.
1: Well, I will say, yeah. I remember one of my former coworkers made KD ice cream years ago. And it wasn't the worst thing I'd ever had. So if the pop is anything close, it could be okay. I guess we'll see.
0: I guess maybe we need to make that KD ice cream as well, and then we can make a maximized Kraft dinner ice cream float that'll only surely make every part of it worse.

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Stay tuned for Marina coming up the next hour, filling in for Sean, taking a tour. 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
1: Good morning. It's 9:50, 10:50 in Manitoba. Another court appearance has been made by one of three men arrested March 9th after the Saskatchewan Enforcement Response Team seized two firearms at a residential property in Yorkton. 31-year-old Yahya Mohammed of Fort McMurray, Alberta, was in Yorkton Provincial Court Thursday. He was remanded in custody to October 19th. A Saskatchewan man has been charged after investigations into two sexual assaults, and police are looking into whether there are other victims. Police in Swift Current say they received two reports last month of sexual assaults of teen girls that both occurred this year in the city. A 23-year-old man was charged with two counts of sexual assault and one of invitation to sexual touching. Police say it's believed that the accused befriended people who are younger than him, hung out at places frequented by teens, and was known to use Snapchat to communicate with teen girls. And Saskatchewan has confirmed 15 rabies cases so far this year, and all have involved bats. Chief Veterinary Officer Stephanie Smith says six positive cases were recorded in August, but the total is similar to recent years. One unusual trend is the absence of rabies in skunks, with no cases detected in Saskatchewan since 2021. Smith urges residents to be careful around bats, especially in houses, and to seek medical advice right away if they may have been exposed. In sports, SJHL just won game yesterday. On the road, the Yorkton Terriers dropped a 9-5 decision to the Weyburn Red Wings. A pair of games in the MJHL, Steinbach Pistons were 5-2 winners over the Winkler Flyers, while the Dauphin Kings blanked the Portage Terriers 4-0. Saskatchewan Male Under-18 AAA Hockey League, Battleford Stars knocked off the Yorkton Maulers by a score of 5-2. Major League Playoffs, NL Division Series, Atlanta Braves got by the Los Angeles Dodgers 3-2 to even up their best-of-five series at a game apiece. Meanwhile, the Milwaukee Brewers shaded the San Diego Padres 4-3 to go up 2-0 in that best of five, NLDS. 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Today, partly to mainly sunny, wind south-southwest from 10 to 15 kilometers an hour, high of 21. Tonight, mainly clear, a wind west-northwest from 10 to 20 k, low of 9. Tomorrow, mainly sunny, wind west-northwest from 20 to 35 kilometers an hour, high of 18. Tomorrow night's low, 6. Wednesday, sunny, wind west-northwest from 15 to 20 k, high of 16. Thursday, partly sunny, high of 15. And Friday, mostly cloudy with a 30% chance of isolated showers and a high of 12 degrees. Around the region right now, 7 in Swan River, 9 in Russell, 10 in Roblin, 11 in Wynyard, Wadena, Kelvington, 12 degrees in Broadview and Moose.

0: maximum. Sunny in the Yorkton-Melville area, south-southeast wind gusting to 48K. The RH is 60%. The temperature is 9 degrees. Local news available anytime at sasktoday.ca. I'm Reader, and that's Cruise News.
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1: Well, well, well, would you look who's back? It's me, Marina, hanging out with you for the next couple of days while Sean is off doing Sean things and baby things and family things. So if you were expecting him, sorry. He'll still be off for a little while, but you're here now, so we might as well make the best of it, right? We got some good music coming up, some random things to talk about, probably a few opinions that nobody asked me for, hopefully at least one moment where I make you laugh, and we'll talk about Thanksgiving, because that is coming up this weekend. We got a long weekend ahead of us, so settle in, guys, keep me company, and let's have some fun today. I'm really happy that you're here, so let's get back into the music.

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2: Okay, so I saw something about auto insurance potentially getting cheaper, and I immediately had the same thought that I'm sure a lot of people had. Will my insurance be free? Because that's the kind of news that I want to hear. Now, apparently some drivers could see their premiums drop, which sounds great, but let's be honest, even if my insurance goes down a little bit, I'm still going to look at that bill every month like it's personally offended me. I just want that day where my insurance company calls me and says, hey, we actually owe you money. Now, that would be a headline that I would get excited about.

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1: Hey, it's Marina in for Sean. So this is something I have literally never done before. I am going to talk to a psychic medium this week. And I'm not going to lie, I have no idea what I'm walking into here. Like, do I just sit there and wait for someone to be like, I'm sensing a man, he's tall. And am I supposed to go, oh my God, yes, I know a man. Because I feel like that's how this works in movies, you know what I mean? So I've never experienced a psychic medium before, so I'm going into this completely open-minded, but also with a healthy amount of, okay, let's see what happens. I'm curious what she'll pick up on, you know, whether anything actually surprises me. And honestly, whether I'm going to leave there convinced or just with a really good story. Either way, I'm really intrigued. Now, I do know somebody from back in Ontario who went and saw Teresa Caputo live. And obviously, he's never spoken to her. He kind of was just sitting in the audience. And she picked him out of the entire crowd and started talking about his father who had passed away. And she would have not known any of this. And I know Kevin very well, very skeptical about this kind of thing. And he left a true believer. So I'm very nervous about it because unfortunately throughout my life, I've had many people, you know, cross over to the other side. So I'm just wondering like, who's going to reach out this time? What they have to say. I'm very intrigued about this, but I want to know if you've ever experienced a psychic medium before. How did it go? Let me know.
2: I'm through.

0: the sasktoday.ca newsroom, this is Cruise News.
1: Manitoba's infrastructure minister says the province has sent out $20 million in relief to people and communities affected by severe flooding in June and July. Lisa Naylor says more than 2,400 applications for financial assistance were received from residents and businesses. Overland flooding washed out roads and damaged buildings, including in Dauphin and Swan.

0: Swan River Tory MLA Rick Wochuk, who said some of his constituents still don't have power at home because they can't afford to replace their electrical panels. Saskatchewan conservation officers are asking for help finding whoever illegally discarded several ducks and sandhill cranes near Craven. The birds were found along Russell Hill Road with all their edible meat still intact. Officers believe they were shot the morning of October 3rd and dumped between 11 a.m. and 1:30 p.m. Anyone with information, including dash camera footage or vehicle details, is asked to contact a conservation officer or call 1-800-667-7561. And a fair in Manitoba saw the province's largest recorded pumpkin. A pumpkin at the Roland Pumpkin Fair in the village of Roland, southwest of Winnipeg, was weighed Saturday, and a scale showed it was 782 kilograms, or 1,725 pounds. The pumpkin belongs to Corny Banman from the RM of Stanley, just outside Roland, who says he used a lot of fertilizer to grow Manitoba's largest recorded pumpkin. In sports, four games in the NHL tonight, two of them involving Canadian teams, Winnipeg Jets and Pittsburgh, to take on the Penguins, while the Ottawa Senators visit the Boston Bruins. Both those games hit the ice at 5:30, 6:30 Manitoba time. And the NFL Monday Nighter is an NFC South clash as the New Orleans Saints host the Atlanta Falcons. Kickoff time 6:15, 7:15 in Manitoba. Both teams are 1-2 to start the season. Cruise weather today, partly to mainly sunny, wind south-southwest from 10 to 15 kilometers an hour, high of 21. Tonight, mainly clear, wind west-northwest from 10 to 20 k, low of 9. Tomorrow, mainly sunny, wind west-northwest from 20 to 35 kilometers an hour, high of 18. Tomorrow night's low, 6. Wednesday, sunny, wind west-northwest from 15 to 20 k, high of 16. Partly sunny Thursday, high 15. Friday, mostly cloudy with a 30% chance of isolated showers and a high of 12. Around the region right now, 11 degrees in Swan River, 12 in Russell and Roblin, 14 in Wynyard, Wadena, Kelvington, Broadview, and Mooseman. Sunny sky in the Yorkton-Melville area, south-southeast wind gusting to 48 k. The RH is 50%, the temperature is 13 degrees. Local news available anytime at sasktoday.ca. I'm Reader, and that's Cruise News.
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1: Hey, it's Marina in for Sean. If you missed the story last week, I got frauded after signing up for a fantasy hockey pool, in which I've never done before ever. You know, $20 could win me $200. You never know. So I've got an update for you on this hockey pool. So I'm just about to open up the app here, the Yahoo Fantasy app. And I'm currently in 15th place out of 16 with 18 points. I don't know what any of that means. I don't know where the points come from. I don't know why I have to keep starting my active players. I think I'm going to sneeze as I'm talking about this. Hold on. Okay, just one. All right. Anyways, moving on. So this Bush League that I'm in, I don't know anything about it. Okay, I have to keep starting my active players, even though I thought I've already done this, and I keep doing it multiple times a day, and I don't know why. I keep getting messages from my friends saying, hey, make sure you go and start your active players. Turns out I have a lot of people on like the injured reserve list. I don't know what DTD, day to day, don't know what that means. Are they just trying to see day to day how he's doing? Couldn't tell you. But I just picked names that I knew, not people who are actually like good at their sport. You know what I mean? So I'm completely going into this draft or this, I don't even know, what do you call this? This fantasy pool. I'm in this completely blind. I have no idea what I'm doing. I'm just pushing buttons and hoping for the best.

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1: All right, well, this is pretty cool if you're into rock or you just appreciate seeing something different on Saturday Night Live. But Turnstile made history this weekend by becoming the first hardcore band to perform on SNL in 45 years. And honestly, I love when a band comes along, gets a chance to bring a completely different kind of energy to that show. Like, SNL has had some pretty legendary musical performances over the years, so getting your band up on that stage is a pretty big deal. And 45 years, that's a long time between hardcore bands making it onto that stage.

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2: Well, as we know, Thanksgiving weekend is coming up, which means we're entering that beautiful time of the year where everyone suddenly becomes very passionate about one specific question. How much food is too much food? Because apparently there's no such thing as I'm full on Thanksgiving. You eat dinner, you're stuffed, you sit down for 5 minutes, and somehow you're either back in the kitchen looking for leftovers or having your second or third piece of dessert. And it's a long weekend, right? So hopefully you get some time to relax, see some family or friends, eat way too much again, and avoid being the person who has to clean up after dinner. And if you are hosting, I'm sorry, good luck. At least your reward is leftovers.

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1: All right, let's keep on the Thanksgiving topic since Thanksgiving is quite literally just around the corner. But it's time to talk about the foods that somehow still show up on the table every single year, even though nobody actually wants them there. Like, for instance, who is still excited about plain boiled vegetables? My mom just boils her Brussels sprouts and they're so plain and so gross that I can't do Brussels sprouts anymore. Also, who is putting a scoop of cranberry sauce on your plate because you genuinely love it? I feel like most people put it on their plate because it's just there. How about that one casserole dish that's been passed down through the family for generations? And most people in the family will politely take a spoonful because you're afraid of offending whoever made it. Like, I feel like every Thanksgiving dinner has at least one food where you're like, oh, I love this, while everyone else is silently wondering who invited that dinner plate to the table, you know? So what's the Thanksgiving food that you would happily never see again? Let me know.

0: the SaskToday.ca newsroom, this is Cruise News.
1: Charges have been laid against a South Carolina man following a deadly two-vehicle crash Friday afternoon on a grid road about 9 kilometers west of Foam Lake that claimed the lives of a 40-year-old woman, an 8-year-old girl, and a 5-year-old girl from that community. Mounties say a truck collided with an SUV while attempting to pass a semi. The driver of the truck, 40-year-old Kelly Knopf, is to appear in Yorkton Provincial Court today, charged with 3 counts each of dangerous driving causing death and dangerous driving causing bodily harm. A new development in the case of a man arrested January 28th after a break-in at a residential garage in Raymore led to drug and weapon seizures. In Wynyard Provincial Court last month, the charges against 29-year-old Jonas McNabb of the Muskaugan First Nation were stayed by the Crown Prosecutor. And Saskatchewan is expanding an online system that allows participating community pharmacists to request coverage for certain prescription drugs on behalf of eligible patients. The government says the limited access exception drug status application will reduce paperwork and help patients receive coverage decisions faster. The program began at 10 pharmacies in August, with up to 50 expected to participate this fall. The long-term goal is to expand the system to pharmacies, hospitals, and primary care centers across Saskatchewan. In sports, 4 games around the NHL tonight, 2 with Canadian teams involved, both hitting the ice at 5:30, 6:30 Manitoba time. Winnipeg Jets in Pittsburgh to battle the Penguins, while the Ottawa Senators visit the Boston Bruins. Major League Baseball playoffs continue with the American League Divisional Series. Cleveland Guardians host the Chicago White Sox in the early game at 3 o'clock, 4 in Manitoba. White Sox up 1-0 in that best-of-5 series. Meanwhile, the New York Yankees visit the Tampa Bay Rays at 6 o'clock, 7 in Manitoba. The Rays up 1-0 in that best-of-5. Cruise weather today, partly to mainly sunny, wind south-southwest from 10 to 15 kilometers an hour, high 21. Mainly clear tonight, wind west-northwest from 10 to 20 k, low of 9. Tomorrow, mainly sunny, wind west-northwest from 20 to 35 kilometers an hour, high of 18. Tomorrow night's low, 6. Wednesday, sunny, wind west-northwest from 15 to 20 k, high of 16. Partly sunny Thursday, high of 15. And Friday, mostly cloudy with a 30% chance of isolated showers and a high of 12 degrees. Around the region right now, 14 in Russell, 15 in Roblin and Swan River, 16 in Wynyard, Wadena, Kelvington, 17 degrees in Broadview and Mooseman. Sunny sky in the Yorkton-Melville area, south-southeast wind gusting to 55 k. The RH is 43% and the temperature 16 degrees. 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I'm Reader, and that's Cruise News.
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0: 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Everybody get your hands up. Check it out. That's the first time that's ever happened to me. I swear. 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

I gotta put this out here. I honestly think that the person who hosts Thanksgiving dinner deserves an award, like a legitimate trophy, because everybody else gets to show up, eat an insane amount of food, compliment the turkey, and then disappear. The host has been planning this thing for days. They're grocery shopping, cleaning the house, cooking 12 different things at once, trying to make sure everything is ready at the exact same time. And then somebody walks in and goes, oh, I thought dinner was ready at 6. It's 6:05. And then after everybody eats, the host gets to look around at a kitchen that looks like a crime scene. So yeah, if you're hosting Thanksgiving this year, you deserve a medal, a standing ovation. And honestly, I feel like somebody else should be doing the dishes at this point.

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1: Okay, I might get myself into trouble with this one, but I think turkey is so overrated. Because think about it, right? We spend hours talking about the turkey. Somebody wakes up early to cook it. Somebody has a very specific way they swear it needs to be seasoned. You know, everyone gathers around when it comes out of the oven, and then you take a bite, and it's basically just, it's like a vehicle for your gravy at this point. And if you overcook it, even by just a little bit, congratulations, you're eating Thanksgiving cardboard. Now, I'm not saying turkey is bad, but I am saying maybe it's getting a little bit too much credit. Like, give me the stuffing, the mashed potatoes, the gravy. 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Turkey's just kind of like the most overrated part of Thanksgiving.
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0: Cruise weather.
5: Cruise weather today, mostly sunny, a high of 21 degrees. Tonight, mainly clear, a low of 9. Tomorrow, mostly sunny, a northwest wind between 20 to 35 kilometers an hour, a high of 18. Tomorrow night's low, 6. Wednesday, sunny, a high of 16. Thursday, partly sunny, a high of 15. And Friday, mostly cloudy. Some isolated showers, a high of 12. Around the region at this hour, Wynyard, Wadena, and Calvington, 16 degrees. Broadview and Mooseman, 17. Rossall and Shoal Lake, 14. Roblin, 15. Swan River, 15. In the Yorkton-Melville area right now, it's hazy. There's a southeast wind of 35, gusting to 54. The RH percentage is 43, and it's 15 degrees.
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2: Hey, I'm Marina Barnes in for Sean. Now, there is a man who can officially put a very unusual accomplishment on his resume. And I honestly have questions about how you even train for something like this. Stick around. I got the details on this coming up next.

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1: All right, I gotta give this guy credit because he has a very specific skill, and apparently he's really good at it too. So a guy from New Jersey, and he just won a... Saying this out loud makes it even better. He just won a Sasquatch calling competition. Mm-hmm. Yep. There is a competition where grown adults get together and try to sound like Bigfoot. So this guy, Michael O'Connor, he took first place in the adult division. He beat more than 60 other adults. And get this, he came in second place last year. So he went back this year with unfinished business and actually won the whole thing. But I have so many questions. Like, the biggest main question is, how do you practice this? How do we know what a Bigfoot sounds like? How do we know what a Bigfoot would, you know, react to, would come to you for? Are your neighbors just used to hearing you in the backyard going, ah? You know, does your family sit there and critique your technique? You know, like, so many questions. But hey, congratulations. He's officially the best Sasquatch caller that we know of.
0: Adding some wow to your chow. 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
1: This fall, Saskatchewan weather is loading its weapons. 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
1: Hey, it's Marina filling in for Sean. Now, I feel like because it's almost Thanksgiving, it is the perfect time for a little Thanksgiving game. A Thanksgiving edition of Would You Rather? Because, you know, we've all got that one food or that one part of Thanksgiving that we just refuse to give up. So let's go off with this one. Play along in the car, at work, wherever you are. Play along here. Would you rather give up turkey forever or give up mashed potatoes and gravy forever? I feel like this one's easy. Give up turkey, right? That's like everyone's going to, that's what everyone's answer is going to be, right? Okay, how about this one? Would you rather cook Thanksgiving dinner for 20 people or would you rather be responsible for doing every single dish afterward? I'm going with number two. I'll do the dishes till the day I die at this point, because cooking Thanksgiving dinner for 20 people requires you to start at like 6 o'clock in the morning. And I'm not going to do that. And honestly, I like cooking, but 20 people, that's a lot of people. And then you have to worry about if they're going to like your cooking too. So I'm definitely picking doing every single dish afterwards. What are you picking? And finally, question here, would you rather have Thanksgiving leftovers for an entire week or never have leftovers at all? I'm totally taking Thanksgiving leftovers for the entire week. I know you might get sick of it after eating the same thing for a week straight, but think about the lack of dishes you're going to have to do after that, the lack of actual cooking you have to do and standing in your kitchen after that, the lack of having to figure out what you want to have for dinner. So I am definitely taking leftovers for an entire week. Plus, for some reason, Thanksgiving leftovers taste way better, right? So what are your would you rathers for Thanksgiving? Text

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Got these songs stuck in your head? Good. Our evil plan is working. I mean, never mind. Variety that rocks. Cruise

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1: Okay, so I got a text asking for more would you rather questions. So let's make it a little more difficult, okay? And again, play along, whatever you're doing, wherever you're going. I just want you to play along with me. So, would you rather accidentally send a private family group chat message to the entire family or have someone read your private text out loud at the Thanksgiving table? Ooh, that one's so hard. I feel like maybe accidentally send a private family group chat message to the entire family. I mean, it all really depends on what it is, right? What about you? I'll give you a second there. Next question. Would you rather have your Thanksgiving dinner ruined by a power outage or have the toilet stop working with a house full of guests? Definitely number one. Number one, hands down. If the toilet stopped working and there was a house full of guests, I'm out. If I lived there, I'm also out. I'll go to a hotel or something. And finally, would you rather have to eat Thanksgiving dinner wearing pants that are two sizes too small? Oof. Or have a chair that makes an embarrassing noise every time you move? I mean, we all know that we have to unbutton a button after you've had Thanksgiving dinner, right? So pants that are two sizes too small, nah. I'd rather have a chair that makes an embarrassing noise every time I moved. How about you? What is your answers? You can text them in or we can just keep playing along. But I think I might do one of these every day leading up into Thanksgiving this weekend. So if you have any would you rather suggestions for Thanksgiving, let me know.

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6: 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Today, mostly sunny, a high of 21, mainly clear, a low of 9. Tomorrow, mostly sunny, a northwest wind between 20 to 35 kilometers an hour, a high of 18. Tomorrow night's low, 6. Wednesday, sunny, a high of 16. Thursday, partly sunny, a high of 15. And Friday, mostly cloudy, some isolated showers, a high of 12. Around the region at this hour, Wynyard, Wadena, and Calvington, 16 degrees. Broadview and Mooseman, 17. Rossall and Shoal Lake, 14. Roblin, 15. Swan River, 15. In the Yorkton-Melville area right now, it's sunny. There's a southeast wind of 32, gusting up to 55. The RH percentage is 40, and it's 17 degrees.
0: Sometimes you need a screaming guitar. 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
2: All right, guys, I got a text message from somebody who I don't think I can be friends with ever. And they told me that they eat their turkey plain, like no gravy, no ketchup, no sauces. And I think that's the most diabolical thing I've ever heard. How are you not putting gravy on your dry turkey? That makes zero sense to me. So I don't think we could be friends ever. Now, I want to know if there's anybody else out there that eats turkey without, you know, any sauces on it, because to me, that doesn't make sense. Like, if you're making a leftover turkey sandwich, you're putting mayo on it, right? If you are having your fresh Thanksgiving dinner, you know, you've got your gravy. Some people will have cranberry sauce on it. But eating your turkey, like raw dogging it with no sauce on it, is one of the most wild things I've ever heard in my life. I could like my mouth is getting dry just thinking about it and just speaking about it. So if this is something that you do, I'd like to know why. Is it like a gravy allergy? Is it a cranberry sauce allergy? Is it like a I just like things in my mouth to be dry kind of thing? I got lots of questions, but if this sounds like you, text me and let me know why.

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1: All right, that's where we're going to leave it for today. Thanks so much for hanging out with me and spending a little bit of your time today with me. I'm Marina Barnes. And again, thanks for playing along with the Thanksgiving Would You Rathers. Now, apparently we have some very strong opinions when it comes to hypothetical family disasters. But if you didn't get a chance to play today, don't worry. I think I'm going to do more of these tomorrow and for the rest of the week as well. So start thinking about what you choose. And if you do have any, you know, suggested would you rather questions, you can always text those in as well. We'll see just how weird we can make these before Thanksgiving actually gets here. So have a great rest of your day, and I'll hang out with you again tomorrow. See ya.

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1: One Evan Barron living a wilderness life.
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1: All right, Grizzly Adams. tell me all about your hunting adventures.
2: What about it? What do you want to know?
1: No, I want a good hunting story here.
2: Listen, I'll tell you right now, everyone else sees moose and I don't. We'd be getting my cousin Trevor and I, we were out, and we'd get a lot of text messages like, hey, look what I see. It's like, oh, where are you? Oh, the other side of the number one, so we couldn't go to that zone, right? So that moose was safe, you know?
1: Yeah, but you got one.
2: I did end up getting one, yeah. We just happened to stumble upon two that I think were copulating, and... you know, the cow jumped up.
1: That's not even nice.
2: Well, the cow jumped up first.
1: Did you let him finish?
2: Well, I don't know. You know, maybe he was able to sow a seed. But the cow jumped up, and then all of a sudden there was the bull, and it did not suffer. I made a very clean shot, a very good shot.
1: Good.
2: Thanked it for its life.
1: Yeah.
2: And and then took care of it and did all the things we needed to do. And. Mm-hmm. It was a smaller bull, younger, but I'll tell you right now, he's delicious. Nothing went to waste with it as well. Like, there was very little meat loss from just a little bit, like kind of from like the blood and the clots. Very, very little though. Very little. I would say
1: that is
2: 5 pounds total from that.
1: I don't like to know how the sausage is made.
2: Well, that stuff you don't see because it's that stuff's gone to the coyotes now.
1: Oh, okay.
2: But yeah, I had to come back, but my cousin, he's still going, and I think he saw one yesterday, but he couldn't get it. Yeah, so there's not a lot, but I hear other people saying, yeah, there's lots where I was, but yeah, nothing.
1: It's
2: nothing
1: out there. Is, huh?
2: It's all luck, right? You kind of have to just hope that you stumble across them and you can get one. And I know a lot of people don't like hearing that, but there is reason why there is seasons.
1: Sure.
2: You know?
1: Yeah.
2: Because, the population can get out of hand, and you know,
1: just,
2: there's other things.
1: You're just looking for mooses getting it on.
2: Well, here's the trouble. I think this was my thought with it.
1: Huh?
2: You know? He's thinking, hey, I'm at this lady's home.
1: Sure.
2: And then he thinks dad shows up. That's what happens.
1: Oh, I guess, yeah.
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5: Cruise weather today, mostly sunny, a high of 21 degrees. Tonight, mainly clear, a low of 9. Tomorrow, mostly sunny, a northwest wind between 20 to 35 kilometers an hour, a high of 18. Tomorrow night's low, 6. Wednesday, sunny, a high of 16. Thursday, partly sunny, a high of 15. And Friday, mostly cloudy, some isolated showers, a high of 12. Around the region at this hour, Wynyard, Wadena, and Calvington, 18 degrees. Broadview and Mooseman, 19. Rossall and Shoal Lake, 17. Roblin, 17. Swan River, 20. In the Yorkton-Melville area right now, it's sunny. There's a south wind to 28, gusting to 46. The RH percentage is 39, and it's 19 degrees.
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1: Take a breath, all right? 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
2: No.
1: Although it might feel like it sometimes.
2: It's not. 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
1: Saskatchewan Rough Riders.
2: Yeah.
1: What can I say?
2: Not much.
1: Quarterback Trevor Harris told reporters this after the game. We've got to take a hard look in the mirror because the product that we're putting on the field is just not good enough.
2: Unless it's the last, you know, couple minutes of the game.
1: I get. Yeah, that's frustrating, right?
2: Yeah.
1: This is the first time in the Corey Mace regime that they've lost three in a row.
2: And I mean, it's going to happen, right? Eventually, at some point. And the other thing people need to remember is there's no need to overreact.
1: That's not what Rider Nation's about.
2: No. Oh,
1: Rider Nation,
2: no.
1: Rider Nation, we wrote the definition of overreact.
2: Yeah, that's exactly it.
1: This is the fifth loss in the last seven games. Playoffs are no longer a guarantee. And they've got a tough schedule ahead of them.
2: Montreal coming up?
1: Twice. Faced Montreal twice in Edmonton. And both teams are on what they would call heaters.
2: That's a really tough schedule.
1: Mm-hmm. And the Riders don't even get a chance to redeem themselves until October 12th. That's their next game. Mm. And it's not even a bye week. That's what's so crazy about it. It's an unusual 10-day span between games. That's
2: right.
1: Not a bye week.
2: Right.
1: And I don't think they need that. I think they need to get right back into the saddle.
2: Should be on the field right now.
1: Well, maybe not that soon.
2: Yeah.
1: Okay.
2: They had 2 days off. They played Friday. They can have Saturday, Sunday off. Now get back to work.
1: Absolutely. Well, they'll probably be practicing pretty hard, and I'm guessing they won't have very easy practices either.
2: Nope. You're running lines, boys.
1: Yeah.
0: Cruise.

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1: Announced earlier today that Alexander Ovechkin's retiring.
2: Yeah, I had this statement.
1: Hold That's on. Okay.
2: I got it here.
1: Here's a crazy thing. Like, it's going to be different without him in the NHL now.
2: Well, he's been such a staple for so many years. Like, there's him. There's, you know, Crosby.
1: Malkin. Yeah, you got all those guys, right? Drew Doughty.
2: Right, Doughty,
1: You got a lot of these guys that have been around for a long time.
2: These were the people that were starting in the NHL, I guess it would have been...
1: Early 2000s.
2: Yeah.
1: Yeah.
2: God.
1: We're old, man.
2: Ugh.
1: We are so old.
2: You know, my body hurts everywhere.

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1: This year's been a big year for celebrity loss, you know? Mm-hmm. And another one passing away, a Canadian treasure, I would call her.
2: Yeah.
1: Sass Jordan.
2: Yeah.
1: We're going to talk about her coming up.
0: TikTok trends last 8 seconds. These guitar riffs survived 50 years and 3 divorces. 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
1: Sad news on Saturday coming down.
2: Yeah, I was real sad to hear about Sass Jordan.
1: Yeah,
2: me 65 too. Years old.
1: Young.
2: Very young, and no cause of death has been released.
1: My assumption is sick, but you can't just assume.
2: Right? I mean, she's been out of the spotlight for a while.
1: Yeah, she had done shows not even that long ago.
2: Oh, really?
1: Yeah. I gotta see here.
2: I know Sass Jordan, when I was a kid, I had a crush on Sass Jordan.
1: The last concert she played was July 8th.
2: Oh, wow.
1: Yeah.
2: I had a big crush on Sass Jordan growing when I was a kid.
1: Me too.
2: And I remember she had Make You a Believer. Remember that song?
1: It was a great song.
2: Great song. And High Road Easy was one of my favorites too. That
1: is a good song too.
2: High Road Easy is a great song. Yeah. And she was just a great songwriter. She was a Juno Award winner.
1: Yeah.
2: A lot of people, it's crazy how many people knew Sass Jordan from her judging on Canadian Idol.
1: Well, I mean, like she toured with Aerosmith and Van Halen.
2: Oh yeah.
1: Right?
2: She was in the running to be the lead singer for Van Halen.
1: I didn't know that.
2: Yeah. So
1: really?
2: It was her, I think she was in the running to be the third, like the Gary Cherone era.
1: Oh yeah.
2: But
1: right. That's what I assumed. Yeah.
2: And she was like, she apparently was hanging out with him for a few months.
1: Really?
2: And it was like they were trying to work it out, Sass Jordan being the new lead singer of Van Halen. And then she came to the realization, I think it was her that shut it down, when she was just like, Van Halen can't have a female lead singer. Like, it won't work.
1: Right.
2: Because it's such male-driven, you know, rock and roll that it just wouldn't have worked out. And I believe it was her that made the call not to do it.
1: Hmm.
2: But, yeah, she had a legendary career, and she's always one of those artists. Because there are a lot of them that just get forgotten about.
1: There are, yeah.
2: And she had some big-time songs, big-time collaborations.
1: Well, and we've been talking, you know, she was the one that gave Taylor Hawkins a chance.
2: That's right.
1: Right?
2: The first drumming gig Taylor Hawkins of Foo Fighters had was for, my first big one.
1: Bigger one, yeah.
2: Was for Sass Jordan, then he moved on to Alanis Morissette and Foo Fighters after that, but... Mm-hmm. Yeah, sad to hear about Sass Jordan again. 65 is way too young.
1: So here is what I'm reading right now. She canceled the remaining tours dates after July 8th because that was her last concert. It was in Peterborough.
2: Okay.
1: Canceled her remaining 2026 tour dates in September due to a serious medical condition.
2: Oh boy.
1: So that's all it says. It doesn't say what it is, but.
2: Huh.
1: Passing away, ended up passing away on Friday, I guess. News came out Saturday.
2: But. Right, yeah.

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6: 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Today, mostly sunny, a high of 21. Tonight, mainly clear, a low of 9. Tomorrow, mostly sunny, a northwest wind between 20 to 35 kilometers an hour, a high of 18. Tomorrow night's low, 6. Wednesday, sunny, a high of 16. Thursday, partly sunny, a high of 15. And Friday, mostly cloudy, some isolated showers, a high of 12. Around the region at this hour, Wynyard, Wadena, and Calvington, 18 degrees. Broadview and Mooseman, 19. Rossall and Shoal Lake, 17. Roblin, 17. Swan River, 20. In the Yorkton-Melville area right now, it's sunny. There's a south wind to 28, gusting to 41. The RH percentage is 39, and it's 20 degrees.
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1: You know, gourds are ugly.
2: People named Gourd?
1: No, they're handsome.
2: Yeah.
1: No, I'm talking about gourds that you put out as a decoration.
2: Oh, like a G-O-U-R-D?
1: Yeah.
2: Mm-hmm.
1: Gourds.
2: Yeah.
1: But we're going to talk about gourd's long cousin, the zucchini. There's been a new North American record set. We'll talk about it soon.
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0: 80s, 90s, and sometimes 2000s, 70s, maybe some odd 60s here and there. 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
2: A new record has been set. A new North American record, I guess. It's not a world record. It's a North American record. Mm-hmm. Apparently, people growing giant vegetables is like, it's a big thing.
3: It is.
2: And
3: usually pumpkins.
2: Pumpkins are one. Sarah Whitty is the girl's name. She has quite the online following, documenting the oversized produce. Pumpkins, tomatoes, gourds, and zucchinis. Mm-hmm. She's been growing giant vegetables for more than a decade. Some of her pumpkins have gone over 1,400 pounds. She's just set a record with the world's largest zucchini, 170 pounds. Sorry, I said world's, North America's largest.
3: Yeah. 170 pound zucchini?
2: 170 zucchini.
3: That's a lot of muffins.
2: You see,
3: zucchini is one of those things you don't really know a lot what to do with.
2: Yeah, you make muffins.
3: Yeah.
2: You make chocolate chip muffins.
3: Pasta and stuff like that too. Or whatever,
2: I guess you could do that. You can make it into a sauce.
3: Sure.
2: Yeah, that's about it.
3: That's a lot of sauce.
2: 170, but it wouldn't be very good though. Yeah, I think a zucchini, or a marrow as they're called, I think that one that big would not be good. Too seedy.
3: She would be
2: way too seedy.
3: Like a good bar. She even said that she even named it.
2: Yeah, Secretariat.
3: That's crazy. So, but the thing is, I'm looking here, not the longest zucchini.
2: No, just girthy.
3: Longest zucchini is actually in Ontario, Canada. 2023 is when they were 8 feet, 4.79 inches.
2: Really?
3: That's not that big.

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0: Here's the thing. I'm looking ahead at the forecast, and I'm seeing single-digit highs starting this weekend.
1: Really?
0: Which makes me think I'm going to have to hurry up and start blowing out sprinkler lines. I know I've been pushing it off forever.
1: I got too much work to do. I haven't been around enough. I had too many things on the go.
0: I got too much sitting around to do. There's too much football, too much baseball, hockey now.
1: That's like, what I'm talking
0: when
1: about.
0: When am I going to find time to actually do this work? Everything else is so interesting in life right now.

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1: Farmers have been able to hack away at the crops here a little bit.
2: It's, you know, when I was out hunting, you know, the fields are not, still a lot out there.
1: Yeah, in certain areas, yeah.
2: Yeah.
1: But here.

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1: I'm trying to book learn stuff, Evan.
2: Oh yeah, what are you
1: trying to
2: study?
1: Become real smart, real smart. Yeah. I'm trying to learn Spanish.
2: Oh really?
1: Yeah.
2: You know, I tell you, there's a really good itching powder from Mexico called Pica Pica. That's a true story.
1: Really?
2: Yeah, I think I still have some. I'm going to put it on your hand one day when you're not expecting it. And you'll just be sitting there itching. Or we'll get your boss Travis's hand one time. And then we'll sit in the meeting and we'll watch and we'll laugh.
1: So why would you have itching powder?
2: Well, I had it, but it was given to me as a kid from an exchange student that was staying at my place.
1: But what? Why does that exist?
2: I don't know.
1: Anyway, we'll talk about how I'm learning Spanish coming up.

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1: One of my friends, Logan, was he's trying to learn French. Okay.
2: Oh, okay.
1: So he's got Duolingo, and I was like, "Well, what's that?"
2: You never heard of Duolingo?
1: Well, I've heard of it, but I hadn't really like got in depth with it. And he's like, "Yeah, you should try it out." And I'm now learning Spanish.
2: Oh, really?
1: Now I'm not very good at it. So,
2: what is that?
1: This is Duolingo. Oh, so it's like a video. See, ciao, it's saying. Well, that probably means bye, right? Yeah, bye.
2: Or, sure.
1: See? It tells you you're right. It's like a video game. Remember when you... Ice cream. Yeah.
2: What about que onda?
1: Perfecto. Well, that's perfect.
2: Yeah. I just told you. There's one for you. I just told you. Que onda? Yeah, so what's up in Spanish?
1: What is it?
2: Que onda?
1: See, that my problem is going to be the accent.
2: Right.
1: Like the words maybe I'll get down. But even that,
2: I can teach you swearing.
1: And that's what's important.
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10: 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Today, mostly sunny, a high of 21. Tonight, mainly clear, a low of 9. Tomorrow, mostly sunny, a northwest wind between 20 to 35 kilometers an hour, a high of 18. Tomorrow night's low, 6. Wednesday, sunny, a high of 16. Thursday, partly sunny, a high of 15. And Friday, mostly cloudy, some isolated showers, a high of 12. Around the region at this hour, Wynyard, Wadena, and Kelvington, 20 degrees. Broadview and Mooseman, 21. Russell and Shoal Lake, 19. Roblin, 19. Swan River, 20. In the Yorkton-Melville area right now, it's sunny. There's a southwest wind to 18, gusting to 41. The RH percentage is 39, and it's 20 degrees.
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1: You know, you're talking about learning Spanish, Chad.
2: Mm-hmm. Yep.
1: I'm going to talk about exchange students that lived at my house. And one came back to visit after 27 years. She's still here right now, but I got to get her something, you know, as a hey, great seeing you. Here's a present. But I need some help, so we'll get into that right away.
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1: Growing up in the booming metropolis of Wolseley, Saskatchewan, Canada, there were exchange students that would come to town. And from all over, different places, but we had a few that lived at our house from Mexico. And one is, her name's Adriana. She's back in Canada visiting, first time in like 27 years.
2: Okay.
1: And, you know, like, I know she's brought in a few things because I asked her to bring in some like candies. They're called like Glorias, I think. And they're like super good. I didn't ask her to bring them. Sorry, last night when I saw her, I asked if she happened to bring some and she did. And I was super excited. She brought me a carton of Marlboros.
2: Oh, that's nice.
1: It's very, you know, that's very, very...
2: It's an exchange
1: Spanish,
2: of
1: Mexican.
2: Cultures.
1: Yes. I know some stuff she brought for the kids, which I don't want to talk about right now,
2: okay, in
1: case they happen to be listening. But what is something that I could give to her that is uniquely Saskatchewan? Now, you could go maple syrup, which is Canadian.
2: That's Canada,
1: lame.
2: Yeah, that's lame.
1: There's RCMP. I don't want that. But
2: that's Canada again.
1: Yeah. What is something uniquely Saskatchewan that you could give someone as a gift? I don't actually know.
2: Yeah. You said wheat. It's like, I don't know if she'd be able to travel with wheat.
1: Yeah, but that's the thing.
2: And also, like, what do you do with wheat?
1: You just put it on a shelf.
2: What about Vico?
1: There's no Vico.
2: Yeah, is that still made?
1: Vico. Well, chocolate milk is. What about Beep?
2: Yeah, Beep. But
1: that's Canadian.
2: That's Eastern Canadian. That's like the Maritimes,
1: Canadian.
2: Right?
1: Yeah.
2: Just a big old chunk of potash.
1: You know what?
2: Yeah.
1: Why not weigh down the luggage a little bit? Yeah,
2: that could
1: right?
2: be very valuable in the coming days.
1: Oh, man, could you imagine the kind of amount of money she could get with that?
2: Oh,
1: I don't know. I think those might be the only two options. Maybe a small jar of wheat. Or a small jar of potash.
2: A case of bow. But that's not really Saskatchewan either.
1: Well, not anymore unless you can find an OG bottle that says a Saskatchewan tradition.
2: With, of course, the three medals.
1: Well, that's, of course.
2: Can't forget about
1: those. No, you never forget about
2: classic.
1: Those.
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2: This fall, Saskatchewan weather is loading its weapons. Wind, rain, freezing temperatures, and soon, snow. 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
1: I tell you, dogwood flowers are kind of nice.
2: What are you talking about?
1: It's a plant. Well, you know the Wagon Wheels song there. They talk about the dogwood flowers.
2: Where did this come from?
1: I was just looking on my phone for something to talk about because I had a picture of a dogwood leaf. I was like, what kind of... Then when I went out hunting, I was like, geez, these leaves, these bushes look real nice. The dogwoods are real nice. They get a real nice red on them, Chad.
2: You are such a man of nature.
1: I do love nature.
2: It's crazy. You're like Fred Penner walking through the big tree. That's what you are.
1: Yeah.
2: Right through the big tree hole.
1: Yeah.
2: Remember that?
1: But the tree, like not the bottle tree. Not the bottle tree.
2: What's a bottle tree?
1: Yeah, you got to watch the series From to find out. But no, I'm telling you, the dogwoods are nice. That's one thing I really appreciated about hunting this past weekend was just how nice fall truly is.
2: Dogwood flowers?
1: Yeah. Yeah. The flowers are okay. But and I think, you know, Darius.
2: Oh,
1: you know,
2: I've seen those.
1: Yeah, like old Darius Rucker there. I mean, he didn't write Wagon Wheel. That was...
2: That was Bob Dylan.
1: Bob Dylan wrote Wagon Wheel. No, he didn't.
2: Bob Dylan wrote Wagon Wheel.
1: Bob Dylan wrote Wagon Wheel?
2: Wagon Wheel song is written by Bob Dylan. Not Jacob Dylan. Of the wallflowers, not the dog flowers. Yeah, Bob Dylan. Co-written.
1: Oh,
2: I'm sorry. And oh, I know you were talking about Catch Seeker of Old Crow Medicine Show.
1: That's what I was talking about.
2: Yeah. 94.1.

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1: We are talking about things that are uniquely Saskatchewan for gifts to buy.
2: Right.
1: You know, we're going to go through some of that list coming up.

0: Cruise Afternoons with Chad and Evan.
1: So talking about buying someone a present, exchange student that used to live at our house is visiting, getting her a gift that is something uniquely Saskatchewan. Mm-hmm. And so I had a lot of text messages coming in here. Jill texting in saying Ryder jersey or something from Hilberg and Burke.
2: What, he just made of money?
1: Oh, yeah. You know me. Gravelberg mustard. That's a great idea. It's some good mustard there.
2: Mm.
1: Something from Last Mountain Distillery. You know, maybe some Sask-made snacks.
2: Right.
1: What about Black Fox gin? There's another
2: That's
1: one.
2: That's a good one, too.
1: It is.
2: Yeah.
1: A lot of text messages coming in here from people saying anything Saskatoon. Saskatoon berries, right?
2: Yeah,
1: like,
2: yeah.
1: Like be it syrup or
2: sure.
1: I don't know what else. Anything Saskatoon berry related. Jam, I guess.
2: Yeah.
1: Bunny hug, which is a hoodie, but the ones that say bunny hug on them.
2: Yeah,
1: know?
2: I have one of those hoodies with the bunny hug. It says bunny hug and it has bunnies hugging on it.
1: Yeah, yeah, those are the ones.
2: Yeah, I think Flat puts them out, I think is the company. I can't remember.
1: Oh, yeah, could be.
2: Yeah.
1: You know, the one that says easy to draw, Saskatchewan, you know, hard to
2: right.
1: spell, easy to draw.
2: Yeah.
1: A lot of good ideas coming in here. You
2: Maybe
1: know?
2: Just get the person at Northern Pike CD.
1: Hey. Dude!
2: Yeah.
1: What a great idea.
2: Just a Northern Pikes, like, a vinyl, something like that.
1: You.
2: Street Heart, maybe.
1: Oh, man. Hey. Street Heart?
2: Yeah.
1: That is. Well, I never thought of that. You
2: Age
1: know,
2: of,
1: what
2: Age
1: about
2: of Electric?
1: Sask Music used to put out a
2: yeah,
1: compilation
2: that's right.
1: album.
2: Yeah,
1: you
2: that's
1: know?
2: Right. I was actually part of the choice committee on that.
1: Wow, you're a big
2: point.
1: Deal.
2: Listen, you don't know who you're dealing with, Evan.
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5: Cruise weather's a presentation of Future Ford in Melville. Today, mostly sunny, a high of 21. Tonight, mainly clear, a low of 9. Tomorrow, mostly sunny, a northwest wind between 20 to 35 kilometers an hour, a high of 18. Tomorrow night's low, 6. Wednesday, sunny, a high of 16. Thursday, partly sunny, a high of 15. And Friday, mostly cloudy, some isolated showers, a high of 12. Around the region at this hour, Wynyard, Wadena, and Calvington, 20 degrees. Broadview and Mooseman, 21. Rosslyn, Shoal Lake, 19. Roblin, 19. Swan River, 20. In the Yorkton, Melville area right now, it's sunny. There's a southwest wind at 18, gusting to 41. The RH percentage is 39, and it's 20 degrees.
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1: 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Tell you, it's on the number one. Yeah, between Indian Head and Wolseley, Saskatchewan.
2: That's right.
1: Yeah. Anyway, no, you know what? They didn't make the list this year. They were just removed. Yeah. No. We're going to talk about the, well, we'll talk about Canada's highest ranked city, but we'll go through the top five right away.
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1: The Global Cities Index is the world's foremost city benchmarking tool, apparently. And they have they have discovered the greatest cities in the world.
2: Okay. According to who? Well,
1: Okay. So here we go.
2: He's going to die.
1: It's based economics, human capital, quality of life, environment, and governance.
2: Okay.
1: So when I looked up just governance, and there was nothing in North America until I stopped scrolling because it was so far down. So the greatest cities in the world, there is a Canadian city in the top 20.
2: Can I guess which one it is?
1: Yes.
2: I'm going to say it's Montreal.
1: No. I thought it would be Montreal or Vancouver.
2: Yeah.
1: Or even Calgary.
2: Right.
1: Toronto.
2: It is Toronto.
1: Yeah.
2: Toronto. See, they're wrong. You know what? Toronto's a pretty cool city.
1: Yeah.
2: It is a cool city. And we like to give it the gears. But it is a fun city.
1: Vancouver ends up coming in at number 24. I am interested to see here, though.
2: Vancouver is expensive.
1: Montreal.
2: Well, Toronto is too. But
1: Montreal comes in at number 62.
2: It should be higher than that. Montreal is an awesome city.
1: And Calgary.
2: In Calgary?
1: Calgary.
2: Yeah. Is it even
1: number 69? Okay, number five. Let's just go through the top five now.
2: Okay.
1: Okay. San Francisco.
2: What? Really?
1: Yeah, I'm very surprised that that came in that high.
2: It's a pile of garbage nowadays.
1: It's a huge dump, apparently.
2: Yeah.
1: Seattle at number four.
2: Again, I've heard that it's good, but I've heard it's trending down.
1: Number three, Paris.
2: Which I've heard is a dump as well.
1: It smells like urine.
2: And everybody steals everything there.
1: Sure. Number two, London.
2: Again.
1: No, I'm talking about Ontario.
2: Yeah. I've heard London is not very good either for crime. I've heard these are things we hear.
1: Well, quality of life, human capital.
2: Okay.
1: I don't know. But number one city in the world, guess what it is?
2: In the world. Oh, boy.
1: The entire world. Planet Earth.
2: Well, I don't know. The way this thing's going here, I'm going to say somewhere in Afghanistan. I don't know, man.
1: New York.
2: No.
1: I don't know, man. I can see it. New York being there.
2: It's a fun city.
1: The economics.
2: Okay.
1: Human capital.
2: I don't know what human capital means.
1: Neither do I. It doesn't matter.
2: Okay.
1: Quality of life. Environment, that'd be lower. But that's any major city with environment. And governance. Which that one, me reading that, will make a lot of people angry with governments of New York City.
2: Right.
1: That'll make a lot of people very angry. Yeah.
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1: Something we haven't talked about today.
2: What?
1: Lyle Odelein died.
2: Oh, yeah.
1: Good Saskatchewan hockey player.
2: Yeah, Lac à la Poon.
1: From Quill Lake.
2: Yeah.
1: That's right. Lyle Odelein dying at a young age of 58. Wow. Apparently had a heart attack. Yeah.
2: That's sad.
1: He played several years for the Montreal Canadiens.
2: Yeah.
1: And then went to become the first captain of the Columbus Blue Jackets.
2: Yes, he did.
1: Yep.
2: Crazy.
1: Passed away in Pittsburgh.
2: Okay.
1: Apparently he had some sort of major surgery in early April of 2018.
2: Mm-hmm.
1: So he's just been recovering since. But he played 1,056 games.
2: Okay.
1: And he played for the Canadiens, Devils, Coyotes, Blue Jackets, Blackhawks, Stars, Panthers, Penguins. Holy man.
2: Would have been probably easier to list the teams he hadn't played for.
1: No kidding.
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